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3: 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Ah! Oh well, at least the morning show's back.
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0: Hey, it's Matt and JJ, and it's now official. We're headed back to Mexico for our 15th annual Party Plane to Paradise.
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So last week, Wednesday, was National Potato Day, and someone with way too much time on their hands decided to poll America on their favorite potato dishes. And the results are in. We're going to talk about it in just a few.

We've got one Ticket Tuesday left. That is tomorrow. And we're going to be giving away tickets to go see the Zac Brown Band. 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

Today is National Waffle Day. It's the day that commemorates the anniversary of the very first waffle iron patent issued. You can celebrate by savoring your favorite kind of waffles, whether you're making them at home or going out to a restaurant that might specialize in making waffles. Or you could even have yourself a waffle-making party. Invite some friends over, get some fresh fruits, some chocolate chips, all the best waffle fillings, and have yourself a great National Waffle Day.

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It's going to be the top four at four. And since the theme on Friday was good, I think the theme for today is going to be bad.

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Here's a question for you. Would you help drive a cop during a chase? Well, two female Houston police officers jumped into an Uber and suddenly recruited the driver to pursue a potentially armed suspect. Now, luckily no one was harmed. The cops had attempted to run after the perpetrator before getting into the Uber, but were unable to capture the fleeing suspect.